Hey, thank you. All right, relax.

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Ah yes, it's almost like going to some sort of weird football game. Alright, I'm going to get myself tuned up and then we'll do it.

0: And now, right, on this Mother's Day 1974, it is my great pleasure to introduce to you the members of our rocking teenage combo on this date. Bruce Fowler on trombone. Walt Fowler on trumpet. Tom Fowler on bass. Napoleon Murphy Brock on tenor sax and lead vocals.
1: Thank you, Bill.
0: If only my monitor system was that loud. Don Preston on synthesizer. Ralph Humphrey on drums. Chester Thompson on drums. Jeff Simmons on guitar. And George Duke on keyboards. And the name of this song, folks, is Cosmic Debris. What is that horrible noise? Is that the trombone?
2: Is that your pedal, Bruce?
0: Just relax. This is supposed to be a college. Good deal. Here we go.
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0: 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Wait a minute.
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0: Look at that. 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
1: But don't you know?
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The name of this song is Inca Road, so watch out.

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1: 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Now listen, friends. This originally sold nationally in 1995. 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These Playboy bunnies are really great. 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
1: Hi, I'm Eric Parsegian Jr. You know, you can fit a lot of steroids into these new Ford vans. The football team, you know, is really, really together.
0: Stick!

0: 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One more time. I've been drinking, you know. One more time.
1: There's no excuse for that, George. I'm telling you. Just cut it down, cut it in half, and go. You've been hanging out with Linda too long. You've been drinking out Matus like that. She can be a wino because she's a stewardess, but it's different if you're a piano player. You know, if Schaefer finds out about it, you're not going to get it to next year's Blondie's poll. You've got to keep going.
0: It was Napoleon. Wait a minute.

0: Washington. 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Wait a minute. I remember. I remember. I remember. They had a swimming pool. I remember. I remember. I remember. They had a swimming pool. 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Susie.
1: Yes.
0: Susie Cream Cheese, this is the voice of your conscience, honey. And I just want to tell you one thing, one night only. Susie Cream Cheese, my dearest, my darling.
1: Yes.
0: Do you really think you'll be able to get a job as a Playboy bunny? Just tell me the truth, yes or no? Do you think you'll be able to?
2: Yes.
0: Funny, you didn't look like a dyke when I first met you.

Hiya, folks. Hi, Mash. Hi, Doc. Welcome to the second show. This is Denny Wally on slide and vocals. Ike Willis on guitar and vocals. Tommy Myers on keyboards. Ed Mann on percussion. Peter Wolf on keyboards. Vince Colaiuta on doing pretty good considering he's not feeling too well tonight. He probably got his endorsement. And Arthur Barrow on bass. And of course, now that his Amazon is here, in Hog Heaven, live on stage, one night only, Sophia Warren on guitar.

0: If she were my daughter, I'd...
1: What would you do, Frankie?
0: If she were my daughter, I'd...
1: What would you do, Frankie?
0: If she were my daughter, I'd...
1: What would you do, Frankie?
0: Well, first I'd check out Warren's little Amazon, but no, I'll take that one over there, and then we'll go... Stop!

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With the oil of Aphrodite and the dust of the Grand Wazoo, he said, "You might not believe this, you little asshole, but it'll cure your asthma too." 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

0: Listen.
1: You say you like titties and beer, huh?
0: Yeah, I like
1: what
0: titties.
1: What else do you like? You gotta like something besides titties.
0: Hey, I can't help it if somebody goes out of fucking control in the middle of the night. You stick a nice girl in some stupid hotel room someplace in Germany, and you know, next thing you know, a part of your body is mutilated, you know? You ask a stupid question, you get a stupid answer. Now look, let's get down to business. I'm only interested in two things. Titties and beer, titties and beer, titties and beer, titties and beer, titties and beer, titties and beer, titties and beer, titties and beer, titties and beer,
1: titties and beer, titties and beer, titties and beer, titties and beer, titties and beer,
0: titties and beer,
1: titties and beer. I thought maybe you'd like to get hurt, you know?
0: No, that's not my idea of a good time.
1: Well, then you're not right for me.
0: No, I'm absolutely not.
1: So wait, don't sigh. Give it time to think. Hold on a second, boy, cause that's magic ink.
0: And then the devil farmer and the house of my girl, they heard the titties pop.

was Strictly from Commercial. 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Igloo. 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

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That's right. He went right upside the head of my favorite baby seal. He hit him on the nose. He hit him on the fin. He went whap. And that got me just about as evil as an Eskimo boy can be. So I bent down and I reached down and I scooped down and I gathered up a generous spinful and then they came. Yellow snow, the deadly yellow snow from right there where the huskies go, that's right. Then I proceeded to rub it all into his beady little eyes with a vigorous circular motion hitherto unknown to the citizens of Bavaria, but doesn't take the place in the much archer mythology. Here it goes. This is the part of the show where you guys and you guys and you guys and you gals and you gals and you gals get to have enforced audience participation, Bavarian style. So here's what you do. Some of you may not know what I am saying to you right now, but here's the gist of it. You stand up. Stand up, stand up, stand up, stand up. Now, we're all going to do something really stupid together. Bearing in mind that stupidity is the only true international language. We are bringing the finest of American stupidity to you tonight. It's called Stupidity Across the Sea, and you're going to take part in it, okay? Now, here's what you do. High up there. Oh, all the way in the back. Now, I'm going to show you what to do. Ready? Now you pounce again, jump up and down the chest of it. Great googly moogly, that's what you're going to do, okay? Some of you people aren't standing up, I know you're really tired. Stand up anyway. Okay, all together now. Now you pounce, pounce again. Some of you are very tired. Gee whiz, you better sit down again. Just sit down. Go on, sit down. No, no, no, no, no. It's been a long day, feeling very sleepy. The quaaludes are just now taking effect. Some of you have been drinking that that wine, you know, the heavenly little Mosel tiny drops. Okay. Now listen to this. The fur trapper got up and he looked around. And he looked around. He looked around again and he said,

And great googly boogly, I can't see. Temporarily. Well, it was at that time that the fur trapper remembered the ancient Eskimo legend wherein it is written on whatever it is that they write it on up there that if anything bad ever happens to your eyes, it's the result of some sort of conflict with an audience at the basketball hall in Munich, the only way that you can get it fixed up, and I quote, is to go trudging across the tundra, mile after mile. Rushing across the tundra, right down to the parish of St. Alfonso. Now, as you know, St. Alfonso is the patron saint of the smelt fishermen of Bavarian extraction, and here, as his only living representative on earth, is Headman, to give you the big lick. Take it away. He licks it down.

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Just a moment.

0: Yes, and Frank Zappa on guitar. Make sure it's all working here. Excuse me, folks. It's a tango later. Really, I don't want to text you, really. It's so tough being in show business when you're wearing green and everything like that. Ladies and gentlemen, we're going to start off with something imminently accessible, something that has sort of a rudimentary groove to it, and also happens to be contained in our new LP, which will be out yesterday. The name of this song is Cosmic Debris.
1: Oh!
0: As some of you might know, ladies and gentlemen, and this song is dedicated to anybody who wishes to make money off of you because you're so poor and sad and lonely enough to get sucked in by one of those great new cosmic cheapo religions. In other words, if somebody comes up to you and tells you for a modest fee they can put you in touch with something larger than life itself, well, give them your finger and don't give them any money. And that goes all the way from Scientology to the roof. A piece of friendly teenage advice for you, ladies and gentlemen. Don't take it from the butt from

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And furthermore, we'd rather play something up to date. However, we will stoop to actually play one song off the Overnight Sensation album. Not the one that got the most airplay in this area, however. But as a matter of fact, we'll play it right now. The name of that song is Montana.

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Get him out of here!

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The second one is called The Idiot Bastard Son. The third one is called A Little More Cheapness, Please. Ladies and gentlemen, watch Ruth.

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Shiduim. And the one after that is called the Dog Breath Variations. And it's called Uncle Pete. And the one after that is called Rapunzel. The one after that is called Village of the Sun. And the one after that is called Excentrifugal Forms. Non-stop, ladies and gentlemen. Here we go, the big one.

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She's just like a

0: first or cheese?
1: Sure. One, two, three.
0: Pizza out every night!
2: We're going to play King Kong and Chuck as we've been.
3: Missed this time.

0: Sometimes they think, what can I say? And other times, even in institutions of higher learning, such as this, these people think to themselves, where can I go?
1: Where can I go to bomb a science major on the football field?
0: At Art and Dottie Todd's roast beef sandwich in the heart of
1: where the can I go to get the ferry to take me into the Big Apple?
0: At the Roger Miller Inn, where you can go this Tuesday night.
1: Where can I go to learn how to play guitar like Alvin Lee?
0: At Earl Shive's paint job, where this week only
1: where
0: for 11
1: can I go
0: dingus
1: mummified.
0: If I have any children, they'll go to jail too.
1: Where can I go to get the first part of that joke?
0: Questions, questions, questions flooding into the mind of the concerned young person today. Oh, but it's a swell time to be alive, even on Long Island. Many of you have said to yourselves in the privacy of your own home, how glad you are that you don't live in Left Rack City. And then, of course, there are other people who really dig it, you know what I mean? Because the buildings are so attractive. There is nothing more modernistic than a square brick building with square, symmetrical windows. As any student of architecture will tell you, that is very advanced. That is art that has been carried past the point of creativity, past everything that the ancient architects have ever striven for, beyond the Parthenon, beyond the Eiffel Tower,
2: beyond
0: the Sabret hot dog stand, beyond the nearest Ristidi's market and the parking lot.
2: Beyond the reef.
0: Way, way on beyond that, down to sheer practicality. And I'm glad that somebody else designed those buildings. Because I would hate to feel responsible for it myself. All right. Are you ready for the secret words?
3: Yeah.
0: Here they come. A moment of contemplation. Do this sensitively. Just like Donovan was performing his songs. Get into it.

0: convinced the bull will respond to you.
1: Now, I'm going to tell you this once tonight. 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

beat up by the jocks, down by the river, in our shoes and our socks. Magdalena, we can walk along the campus together, baby. We can get high on the football field. Don't you understand? None of your teachers will ever know you come into class a little red. What the fuck? What do they know? You know, honey, and we can bother your old man's car, yes. That's what we can do. We'll borrow his car and we'll drive into the city, Magdalena. And we'll go to the village, hey. And we'll bring back a bunch of new incense and those special love papers they make with the two people on them. You know what I mean, honey? And then we can go get a sausage sandwich together, Magdalena. Yes, we can go to Bookmasters and steal a copy of Steal This Book together, Magdalena. Oh, it's that kind of school, isn't it? We can bleach our Levi jackets out together, Magdalena. Can you see us? Can you see us buying free UE buttons together, Magdalena? Can you see us strolling down the main street of whatever fuck town this is, Stony Brook? Yeah, walking down the main street of Stony Brook, if there is such a

0: That's right, you heard right. Shove it right in.
1: You're so strong.
0: And pull it right out. And shove it in again.

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1: Ethel was a tree growing off of his shoulder.
0: Ethel was a tree growing off of his shoulder.
1: Billy was a mountain.
0: A regular, picturesque, postcardy mountain.
1: Ethel was a tree growing off of his shoulder.
0: Residing between lovely Rosamond and Gorman.
1: Hey!

0: One day, a man in a checkered suit drove up in a large Lincoln Continental.
1: Run, run, run, run, run.
0: And he laid a huge bulging envelope right at the corner of Billy the Mountain. Now, that was right where Billy's foot was supposed to be. Billy the Mountain, he couldn't believe it. All of those postcards he'd posed for all of those years, and finally now, at last, his royalties!
2: Royalties!

By 2 o'clock, when the bars had already closed down, Billy the Mountain had already broken the big news to Ethel. And with dust and boulders hacked up everywhere, Billy choked with excitement.

man. Oh, yes, and Ethel, Ethel, Ethel. Like any little woman, she, of course, was very excited. She creaked a little bit, and some old birds flew off of her.

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0: There's a Howard Johnson's. Wanna eat some clams?
1: The first noteworthy piece of real estate they destroyed was Edwards Air Force Base.
2: And to this very day, wing nuts and data reduction clerks alike speak in reverent whispers about that fateful night when test stand number one and the rocket sled itself got...

0: pontoon.
1: We're just into the WOR news service. Undeniably links this mountain and his wife to drug abuse and payoffs as part of a Manhattan Island smut rig. However, we can assure parents on Long Island that a recent narcotics crackdown in the Bronx, Queens, Boston, Cambridge, Seekonk, Saskatoon, and as near as Billy Mundy's house, will provide Governor Rockefeller the sneaky evidence he has needed to seek a criminal indictment and pave the way for stiffer legislation, increased federal aid, and avert a crippling strike of cafeteria workers and homosexual science majors throughout the entire campus. However, it is this reporter's opinion that Ethel is a former communist.

0: Texas. Huh? And a few miles right outside of town, Billy caused a...
1: Oh, my papa!
0: In the Earth's crust, right next to the jack-in-the-box, right over the secret underground dumps, where they keep the...

0: 3 o'clock in the afternoon, little Howard Kaplan was sitting on the stoop squeezing his concertina. A mysterious wind blew up from the south.
1: Uncle

0: If I remember correctly, it was right outside of Detroit when Billy got his notice to report for his induction physical. Now let me tell you, brothers and sisters, can you dig a shaft right on? Good God, solid! Ethel said she wasn't gonna let him go.
1: I'm not gonna let you go, Billy!
0: But George Pontoon, the right-wing radical, W-O-R, Pinko, Pricko, stick it up in the asshole, newscaster had this to say.
2: Take it away, George Pontoon, the right-wing fascist, Pinko, Pricko, stick it up your asshole, newscaster.
3: We now have confirmed reports from the informed Emperor Haile Selassie that Ethel is still an active communist. And it is this reporter's opinion that she also practices witchcraft.
4: Of course, it was about this time that the telephone rang inside of the secret briefcase belonging to the one mortal man who might be able to stop all of this senseless destruction and save America herself. And that man was, of course, Studebaker Hawk, low-budget hero of the current economic slump.
5: Now, some folks say he looked like Felix Pappalardi.
6: Felix Pappalardi.
5: Still others say, hey, bullshit, man. He was just another guy who was born next to the frozen meat pies down at the Safeway. And many more say, named Dwayne Fiend because he was a crazy Italian who just happened to drive a red sports car. Nobody really knew for sure, you see, because

0: passes.
1: January.
0: March.
1: 1943.
0: Capricorn.
1: Oh, the eyes. I knew you were a Capricorn.
0: Wednesday.
1: Christmas.
0: Your mother's Mustang.
1: You're on the rag.
0: I do need a shower.
2: Easter Sunday.
3: All things.
2: Toto, come back in here.
1: Hunts Hall.

0: Studebaker?
1: Yeah?
0: Studebaker Hawk's secret agent?
1: Yeah, yeah?
0: Not the same Studebaker Hawk's secret agent that plays congas on the new Leon Russell album?
1: No! You buffoon! I told you to never call me on the purple phone. They're listening all the time!
0: But Studebaker, it's me, Little Emil. I have the code.
1: Little Emil.
0: I have the code.
1: You got the code.
0: I got the code.
1: I got the pencil.
0: You got a pencil.
1: I got the pencil.
0: I got the code.
1: You got the code.
0: You got the code.
1: I don't got the code. You
0: got the
1: code.
0: I got the pencil. Here comes the code.
1: Okay, give me the code.
0: One hand.
1: One hand.
0: One hand, two ducks.
1: One hand, two
0: ducks. One hand, two ducks, three squawking geese. One hand, two ducks, three squawking geese, four limerick oysters. One hand, two ducks, three squawking geese.

0: Squawking geese, four limerick oysters, five corpulent porpoises. One hen, two ducks, three squawking geese, four limerick oysters, five corpulent porpoises. Six pairs of Don Alverzo's tweezers. One hen, two ducks, three squawking geese, four limerick oysters, five corpulent porpoises. Six pairs of Don Alverzo's tweezers. 7,000 Macedonians in full battle array. One hen, two ducks, three squawking geese, four limerick oysters, five corpulent porpoises. Six pairs of Don Alverzo's tweezers. 7,000 Macedonians in full battle array. Eight brass monkeys from the ancient sacred crypts of Egypt. One hen, two ducks, three squawking geese, four limerick oysters, five corpulent porpoises, six pairs of Don Alverzo's tweezers, 7,000 Macedonians in full battle array, eight brass monkeys from the ancient sacred crypts of Egypt, nine apathetic, sympathetic, diabetic old men on roller skates with a marked propensity towards procrastination and sloth. One hen, two ducks, three squawking geese, four limerick oysters, five corpulent porpoises, six pairs of Don Alverzo's tweezers, 7,000 Macedonians in full battle array, eight brass monkeys from the ancient sacred crypts of Egypt, nine apathetic, sympathetic, diabetic old men on roller skates with a marked propensity towards procrastination and sloth. Ten lyrical, spherical, diabolical denizens of the deep. I got the cone.
1: I got the pencil.
0: You got the pencil. A mountain.
2: Ha-di-ha-di-ha-da.
0: With a tree growing off of his shoulder. This is terrible. Causing untold destruction. Suck, suck, suck. Wanted for draft evasion. Can I fly there immediately, say, and try to reason with him?

0: like a son of a bitch. And just to prove it, here it is, the Studebaker Hawk Dancing Lesson and Cosmic Prayer for Guidance, featuring Ainsley Dunbar.
1: Hey! Twirly, twirly.
0: So many rumors have spread about Studebaker Hawk. Consider, if you will, this one, which was published recently in your very own campus newspaper, that he could write the Lord's Prayer on the head of a pizza.

obviously that was the main influence on him. However, boldly springing into action, he phoned his wife, who ran a modeling school, whereupon he ran around the back of the nearest Safeway to see if he could find some big, unused cardboard boxes. No shit. After which, he went into the city and hit up Christini's for some Aunt Jemima syrup, some Kaiser broiler foil, and a pair of blunt scissors. And in the parking lot of that Christini's, wherever he could find one, in between a pair of customized trucks where nobody was looking, he cut out a pair of really, really, really nice wings, and he covered them thoroughly with foil. Thoroughly.

0: wedged one under each of his powerful arms and sneaked into a telephone.
1: He shut the fucking door! And then he pulled down his gray denim policeman. Policeman type looking trousers. And he took that Aunt Jemima syrup and he spread it evenly all over the inside of his legs.
0: Soon, the booth was filling with flies.
2: Help me!
0: He held open the legs of his boxer shorts so they could all get in.
1: Yes! And let me tell you, when each and every one of those little cocksucker flies had gotten into his pants, he bent over, and he spread his legs, and he put his little head between those legs, and he said to those flies in a clear, very impressive voice,
3: New York!
0: And the booth,
3: and everything, lifted up out of the parking lot and into the sky!

Yes, of course, you heard right. Fiddly the Mountain Inn. Thank you for coming to our concert tonight. Good night.

is a pair of underpants disguised as a rose. We'll use this later. Are there any more of these out there? Come on now, come on. No, I'm not going to sign anything because if I start, I'll never finish. Now, we will unfurl these. Let us get rolling here. I want to do a show. We'll unfurl these in a moment. Another carton of cigarettes.

focus on here is part of the show tonight. Okay? And now, ladies and gentlemen, after I get my baton, sorry, must start. We're going to open up with the Black Page, the New Age group.

you. Hey, let's get acquainted now. Ike Willis. Mike Keneally. Walt Fowler. Bruce Fowler. Paul Berman. Albert Wing. Kurt McGetrick. Chad Wackerman. Ed Mann. Robert Martin from Philadelphia. And the great Tunissimo on bass. Well, I told you we're gonna go hog wild on Valentine's Day. And so, I know you're all thinking about love and so forth. We'll just take care of that little problem right now.

Papa's religious propaganda program. Claims not to be a faith healer, but as in the past, dealt sternly with everything from hemorrhoids to hurricanes. Deeply involved with funding for undeclared war in Central America, claiming Ronald Reagan and Oliver North as close friends. Involved in suspicious tax avoidance schemes under investigation by the IRS.

See that day, something special in the land.

Ladies and gentlemen, we have a little hobby project going on here in Philadelphia. We've been doing it at all the concerts on the U.S. tour, and that is to get you to register to vote. Now, in order to expedite this, we have people waiting in the lobby to help you register to vote. Because we will take an intermission in a few minutes, and you can go out there and take advantage of that for half an hour. But I just want to tell you that getting people to register to vote is not easy. For some reason, in the United States, people don't care too much. And you've got an administration that thinks that democracy is so great that they want to export it to Central America. You know, and I think we ought to have a little more around here. Now look. What does it say? Hi, Frank. I'm doing voter registration. Sorry, no presents. No Ed Meese. Okay, the other one. Well, I appreciate the sentiment. Basically, we have encountered some resistance trying to get people registered to vote. Not so much from the kids that come to the concerts, but from the people who actually do the registration. Especially here in Philadelphia. Thank you. Okay. Another large napkin. Okay. The signs keep getting bigger. Okay. Anyway, just to remind you, what you got now? You can't register if you're from out of state because they don't have the forms here. Okay, I know what I can do with this. Now, let me fill you in. There are two counties here that refuse to cooperate with voter registration. It's Montgomery and Delaware County. One of them said, we already have enough registered voters. And the other one said, the forms are too expensive and they never send them in. But guess what? I think we got a few of them out there anyway, through devious means. So if you happen to be from those counties, all is not lost.

0: the Democratic freedom fighters down there. Our brothers that want to have the freedom to be able to have a man like Pat Robertson. To have a man like Mr. Dole. A strong America. And I'm going to ask the power and the joy and the power of the living King of Kings. And a lot of you here, you smut mind and musical people say, King of Kings, they must be Elvis. No, I'm going to ask for the power. I'm going to ask for the glory.
1: Jesus.
0: There's a power, there's a glory, there's a... I feel it right now, Frank. I want you just to believe. Sure, I've sinned, but it's no big deal. Glory to me.
1: I feel so much better just for a moment.
2: Uh-oh, it's coming back again.
0: All right, now, Frank. When I see all these young men up here, they could be part of a church choir.
1: Whoever he is, Herbert A. West. Now, ladies and gentlemen, as you can see, the administration has spared no expense to keep you from registering to vote. So, just a little example of how much interest there is in your vote. We're going to take an intermission now. We hope you'll go out there and register and do something about it. Okay?

your faithful follower. Thank you. All right. So I think what I'm going to do is honor at least one of those requests. What is this? All right. Not bad. Thank you. Before and after. Thank you. Well, we're going to have to get another clothesline pretty soon. We're doing a good business up here. Thank you. Oh, see this? It's a Fleet enema. Do you know where they make these things? Lynchburg, Virginia. It's exactly the same place where Falwell conducts his ministry. I suspect a symbiotic relationship. Okay, we've had a request to conduct the audience. Do you know what I'm talking about when I say conduct the audience? Well, for those who don't, it's very simple. I will show you in advance what my hand signals are, and then you will memorize the signals. And then I will give you signals, and you will make noises. Okay, simplest one. One finger means get ready. And when it goes down, that means begin. And what you do is you start clapping. So if I go over here, boom, you start clapping, and I move my hand across like this. And as it goes this way, you guys stop, so the sound moves around the room. It's very simple, but it sounds neat. Watch this.

0: Pay attention. Come here. Okay, now, this is make any high noise with your mouth. Okay? Not right now. Watch. It goes like this. Short, though. Short. Watch. Okay, so this can also be directed to different parts of the audience, like here. And to make it longer, it goes. Okay, you should have oohed right there.
1: How does he do that?
0: Okay, now this is make any low noise with your mouth, such as. Okay, let's try it. Now, one finger is the applause, so come on, pay attention, you're gonna flop the course, here we go.

0: Those of you who know approximate, dance it. Ready? Stand right up there. Look at this. Volunteers are ready. You know how to do it? Come here. Come on up. What's your name? Mike Flanagan, Hicksville, New York. He goes to every show. Okay, he's better. All right. Are there any other dancing vets out there? Okay, come on, come on. You know it? You know how to do it?
1: Right? My name is William Scholes. I'm from College Park, Maryland. I drove all the way down here to see Frank.
0: Okay, but can you dance approximately? That's important. All right, what's your name?
2: Carl
3: Orson,
2: Long Maryland, home where George Wallace show.
0: Oh. Are you ready? All right, what's your name?
4: Eddie.
0: Eddie, you know how to dance it? Okay. Alright. No. There may be some of you out there who are a little shy, you know, you can just wiggle around in your seat. You are permitted to stand up and try to dance this. Here we go. I'll merely conduct. Ready? There's the rhythm if you can read it.
5: One, 2, 3, 4. Getting down with the bad, bad sounds. The numbers.
0: Just remember, one of you asked for this. Okay, that's enough of that. Now, thank you very much.
5: What's that? What the hell is that?
0: Choose one from column A, one from column B. Try and cover all the bases here. Okay? The other request was that we do something a cappella.

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He's white, Jim. Bring up Manolo. Bring up Manolo. 1 out of 12. See the episode. What was the next line? Oh, yeah. I curse. And I curse.

Robert Marvin, and Scott Tunisimo.

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This will be the last number because, believe it or not, we have to pack up and get out of here to go to Hartford. I'm sure you'll enjoy the tragic, true story of Michael Finney, the former and the loving.

dreadful habit.

to the show, which will be played for you by Ray White, Tommy Mars, Ed Mann, Chad Wackerman, Bobby Martin, Scott Tunis, and Steve Vai. Hey there. You ready?

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And then cars could crash all over the place and result in people with lanterns on. 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

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Now I thought it was a razor and a can of foamy goo. But he told me right then when the top popped open, there was nothing his box won't do. With the oil of Aphrodite and the dust of the Grand Wazoo. Since you might not believe this little fella, but it'll cure your asthma too. And I said, hey, who dear brother, who you trying to put that cosmic debris?

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So take your meditations and your preparations and cram it up your snout. He said, and held it on up to the light. So I snatched it all away from him, and I showed him how to do it right. I wrapped the newspaper out my head so it looked like I was deep. I said some mumbo jumbo then, I told him he was going to sleep. I robbed his brains and his pocket watch and everything else I found. I had that sucker hypnotized, he couldn't even make a sound. I proceeded to tell him his future then, as long as he was

Jay White, Tommy Marr, Ed Mann, Jeff Wagerman, Bobby Martin, Scott Tunis, Steve Vai. Thanks for coming to the show. Good night.

Railway, Tommy Mars, Ed Mann, Chad Heiderman, Bobby Martin, Scott Tunis, Steve Lyon. Thanks for coming to the show.

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Dad, did I be guilty? Tell me, did you do these deeds? 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

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Now it's my turn. 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

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This is dedicated to each and every one of you here in this audience tonight. Well, it's just dedicated to all of you because I think you need it. The name of this song is Black Napkins.

0: Maybe there's a little bit of some time. Well, now we come to a really difficult part of the program, because this is the tragic true story of Michael Kenyon, the Illinois Enema Bandit. I'm sure this means absolutely fucking nothing to you. And the words are probably going to be a little bit difficult to follow, but you like the pictures. Michael was a lonely sort of a guy, and the kind of a person that, well, if he had the chance right now, he'd probably move to Switzerland just to keep your company. Michael's in jail right now for committing these terrible crimes, and committing these crimes directly against the college-educated women of America. You've heard of them, I suppose. For the last 10 years, Michael has been sneaking around wearing a ski mask and carrying a briefcase. In the briefcase was a gun, a thermometer, some rope, and an enema bag. Michael would break into the home of the college-educated woman and aim the gun at her and say, "Take off all of your little clothes until you're virtually stark raving nude." Then he would tie her up and make her lie down on her stomach. Then he would take the thermometer out of the briefcase and ram it up her poop chute. Twiddle it around a little bit, pull it out, read it carefully, give it a whiff, and stick it back in the briefcase. Then he would take the bag and go in the toilet and fill it up.
1: Crazy. I thought my
0: pain mother's little helper.
1: I thought my pain here was up to you.

0: This is the model of the Pope of Cruz. 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Wait a minute. We have a genuine fake girl over here right now. We're going to use to demonstrate this. Subdue her. Give a girl a little diploma and she goes hog wild. She's ready now. There's nothing I like better than true love, you know what I mean? Okay, get your pants up. Oh, you're doing it wrong. Listen, what do you say? Wait. Sherry, put those back in. I'll show you the way Dick Barber does it.
1: I'm going to hit it.
0: See, you can learn a lot of stuff in a rock and roll band, too. All right, bring her on over here. This is her last chance. Last show of the tour. She's really going to get it this time. Okay. Now, when Michael was sick of

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And then, in December of 1975, Michael Kamen was arrested, tried, and convicted on 5 counts of armed robbery because he took money from the ugly ones. And this is our song about him.

0: You're under arrest, and the judge will have him for a special test. The DA will order a secret test. Stuff his fudgy little thumbs in the side of his vest. Then they'll put out a call for the jury folks that you over there. And the judge would say,
1: no poo-poo jokes.

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imagine all your friends here. 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I got a girl from Germany, shout. Imagine all your friends here. 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He said, it must be just what they are.

Mm-hmm.

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Okay. Let's get on with it then, ladies and gentlemen. Over here on the trombone is Bruce Mallard. On tenor sax and lead vocals, Napoleon Murphy Brock. On drums, Chester Thompson. No, Mr. Spotlight Man, that's not Chester Thompson. That is Chester Thompson. Well, not to fake out the Spotlight Man anymore, but we must, really. Let's fool him again. Over here on drums is Ralph Humphrey. George Duke on keyboards.

Okay, here's what the medley consists of. These are some new songs that we just manufactured for you. The first tune is called Something Anything. The second tune is called Florentine Pogand. And after that goes into Kung Fu. And then it goes into Penguin in Bondage. And then it goes into the Dog Breath Variations. And then it goes into Uncle Meat. And then it stops abruptly. Yes, everybody have a good time tonight, please.

have a little applause.

Ladies and gentlemen, this is the story of a bar. The name of the bar is Dupree's Paradise Lounge. And it's on Avalon Boulevard in Watts. I can tell that you've been there, yes indeed. The main thing that's appealing about Dupree's Paradise Lounge is, bring the band on down behind the boys. If you don't have any place to go early Sunday morning and you just happen to be a musician, Dupree's has that world-renowned early morning jam session, the same sort of a funky jam session that used to attract such greats as Henry Vestine, slumping against the wall, playing a boogie on a Telecaster under the influence of 40 Reds. Ladies and gentlemen, Dupree's Paradise Lounge, a marvelous place to spend a Sunday morning. Round about 4:30, all the derelicts in the neighborhood line up and pass out along the edge of the green stucco wall on the outside of the building with the little posters on it, advertising political candidates who are going to clean up the area. Some of them don't pass out completely. They just lie there with their tongues lolling listlessly from side to side, waiting for the magic moment at 6 a.m. when the Alcoholic Beverage Control Board has deemed it feasible to open the doors and admit these four wretched gentlemen into the place where they can buy that fluid that keeps them going. As we approach Dupree's, it's approximately 30 seconds before 6 o'clock. The countdown begins. They're just about to open the door. Wait a minute. I believe it. They are opening the door. Open. And all the wine-o's and the beer-o's and the whiskey-o's and the other colorful people of the neighborhood have made their way into Dupree's. Once inside, their nostrils are greeted with the stench of red, white, checkered tablecloth starch, waitress sweat, stale beer, Old dirt, and bartender bread. And soon, it's time for the musicians to start pouring in. Trombone players. Trumpet players. Tenor sax players. Alto sax players. Soprano sax players. Drummers. And of course, there's always a few keyboard players who want to sit in. Because Dupree's Paradise is featuring tonight, or this morning, as it's featured for so many years in the past, Bobby Turner at the Hammond organ, wearing a houndstooth check jacket that's just a little bit too short for him, but he got it on sale. And he's sitting there, backing up an endless string of horn players who all want to jump on the stage and out-the-punk each other in one avant-garde ego trip after another as they try to figure out the chord changes for Bye Bye Blacker! Tonight, I mean this morning, I'm sorry, we're fortunate to have six bass players who all want to sit in at the same time. Sees something that he doesn't like. Yes, he's right. The bartender senses it. They're trying to play
bartender comes over and he says, now look, boys, you have to understand that if you don't play, play up the blues so they'll drink. So the band gets funky one time. But as soon as the bartender turns around, it's back to the hideous honking and squealing again. He finally silences them by giving them all some beer. But over in the corner, beer cures everything in America. Except, Brian, can you please turn my vocal up in the monitor system? Hello, Brian, I'll give you a beer if you'll turn my vocal up. Hello? Hey, it's almost working. You're on fire, you're getting funky now. All right, over in the corner, right over there by Brian, who was just attempting to turn my vocal up in the monitor system, a very suave-looking gentleman in a sort of sport coat affair is sneaking around in the back of the room. Can anybody guess who he is? It's a narc! The narc has come to Dupree's Paradise because he realizes, just as I'm sure you must realize, that drinking alcohol and that sort of liquid corruption is only the first step to bigger and better things. You start with a little beer at a party, and the next thing you know, you're smoking marijuana. As you might recall from high school, all those little films that they show you, and it's really true, ladies and gentlemen, marijuana does lead to heroin usage. Mainly because these days, heroin is cheaper than marijuana. But all these economic factors aside, ladies and gentlemen, you have to realize that certain drugs go on the charts at certain times in your teenage history. Do you remember the good old days when LSD was really happening?

little cheap folks out there, Annie Green Springs Wine. And of course, if you're a Hollywood session musician, it's cocaine snorted through a rolled up $100 bill from the edge of a Hammond organ. Amount of chemicals and the type of chemicals with which you can alter your very own teenage consciousness is limited only by the imagination that you apply to the corruption of your very own physiology. What I'm trying to tell you, ladies and gentlemen, is why just use the stuff they give you? Why not be creative and try things that are new and unusual, things of your own design? Let's see, if you were going to be creative, would you do Clorox? Shoot Clorox in your eye. How about, you remember bananas that didn't work? Well, that was somebody's attempt. They were at least trying to be creative. Clorox. No, how about Comet? Comet bleach with the green crystals. Here's a recipe for you. You take two tablespoonfuls of Comet, and you hold it over the stove until it cooks down to a smoldering black fudge. Then you pour it onto a cookie sheet and dilute it with 3 parts of Mercurochrome. Place it in the refrigerator and allow it to harden into a sort of gummy, greenish, pinkish, blackish puddle. Once it is stiffened to the proper consistency, remove it from the icebox and roll it into a sort of intriguing little utensil about this long, sort of looking like a very small cigarette, but not exactly like a cigarette, and stuff it up your ass, ladies and gentlemen.

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again, anyhow. 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I've got a crystal ball. Here's a... And he held it on up to the light. So I snatched it.

it's called approximate is because the parts that everybody plays are only partially indicated. In other words, most of the time the rhythm of what they play is indicated, but the pitches are their own choice. So this guarantees us a certain amount of variety during the concerts and a certain amount of rhythmic stability at the same time, as I'm sure you'll see. Contestant number two on the dating game.

Spiral on trombone, Napoleon Herman Rock on flute, tenor sax, vocal, Ruth Underwood on percussion, Chester Thompson on drums, Ralph Humphrey on drums, Tom Fowler on bass, Jeff Simmons on guitar, George Duke on keyboards. Thanks for coming to the concert. Hope you liked it. Good night.

How you doing tonight? Hey, nice one. I got one like that at home. I'd like to introduce you to the members of our rocking teenage combo tonight. Vince Caliuta on drums, Arthur Barrow on bass, Tommy Mars on keyboards, Ike Willis on guitar and vocals, Denny Wally on guitar and vocals, Peter Wolf on t-shirt, and Ed Mann on percussion. And the name of this song is Dancing Fool.

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You must be a Libra. 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

0: That's right, and he squirted in the whipping on my favorite baby seal. For the Leadfield snowshoe.
1: Say what?
0: I said, with the lead. He said, peek-a-boo, with a lead.
1: Hey,
0: the lead built snowshoe. He said, peek-a-boo. He went right upside the head of my favorite baby seal. He hit him on the nose, hit him on the fin. He hit him on all of the important disco organs. Got me just about as evil as an Eskimo boy could be. So I bent down and I reached down and I scooped down and I gathered up a generous spoonful of the deadly
2: yellow snow.
1: The deadly yellow snow from right there where the huskies go.
0: And then I proceeded to rub it all into his beady little eyes with a vigorous circular motion hitherto unknown to the citizens of Montreal, but doesn't it take place in the Montreal community?
1: Alright,
0: well this really is the exciting part of the show, folks, because this is audience participation time. Now, I don't want you people to hold it against me because I speak English, but listen to what I'm telling you. You will follow my instructions, and you will love it. Here's what you're going to do. You are going to stand up. Stand up, stand up, stand up. Up, up, up. Get up. Up, up. Alright, here's what we're going to do. Now watch me. This is just for practice. You are going to imitate my movements. This is for rehearsal's sake now. Watch. Here we go. We're gonna take care of the prayer tracker now. Don't do that part, just do this. And then you pounce. You pounce again. Jump up and down the chest. Great googly moogly, you can injure the prayer tracker. Alright, are you ready? That was a test. This is the real one now. I wanna see all those tits going up and down. You ready? You bounce again. Jump up and down the chest of it. That's right, you have helped me to enter the future. Sit down. Sit, sit, sit. Sit, sit, sit. Okay. What a command of languages, ladies and gentlemen. All right. Now the fur trapper, because so many thousands of you have jumped up and down on his body, is not feeling good now. He is hurting. So you know what he does? He looks around. And he looks around again. And he looks around. And he keeps on looking around. And then he says,

right eye. He took a cold goose, snow cone, and stuffed it in my other eye. And the husky wee-wee, I mean the doggy wee-wee, has blinded me. See, wee-wee is the bilingual part of our program, folks. And the husky wee-wee has blinded me, and I can't see you temporarily. Okay, we were going to insert a few bars of Frere Jacques and Dormez Vous in here to make everybody feel like they're really at home, but we're going to forego that because the show must go on. It must progress forward to even greater heights of absurdity. Because it was at that time that the fur trapper remembered the ancient Eskimo legend wherein it is written on whatever it is that they write it on up there. And if anything bad ever happens to your eyes as the result of some sort of conflict with anyone named Nanook, it actually says this, ladies and gentlemen, the only way you can get it fixed up is you have to go trudging across the tundra. Trudging across the tundra. Mile after mile. Trudging across the tundra. Right down to the parish of St. Alfonso. Now, as every devout Canadian knows, St. Alfonso is and always has been the patron saint of the smelt fishermen of Portuguese extraction. And now, his only living representative here on earth, ladies and gentlemen, ERF Man, will now perform the big lick. Take it away, Ed.

Harley, Tommy, Ike, Denny, Petey, Eddie, and Frankie say thank you for coming to the show, and good night!

Well, it's been nice having you with us today, folks. Vince Kelly on drums, Arthur Barrow on bass, Tony Mars on keyboards, Ike Willis on guitar and vocals, Danny Wally on guitar and vocals, Peter Wolf on t-shirt, Ed Bannon on percussion. Thanks for coming to the show. Good night.

Mr. President, there's a lady you show. 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And she's buying the stairway to Nicaragua.

Jack Willis, Mike Connelly, Paul Fowler, Bruce Fowler, Paul Carmen, Albert Wayne, Kurt McGedrick, Chad Wagonen, Ed Mann, Mary Martin, Scott Turnus. Thanks for coming to the show. Have a good night.

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It's not really religion, it's make-believe television religion.

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1: 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You know what he said? He said, duh, I, duh. 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

beginning, I just gonna say cancel, cancel, cancel. Listen, no, I didn't necessarily cancel all the way. I said now, I said if you change your mind, I said if you change your mind after the show, you can go back. I said you come on back here. I said I like that little hat you got on. 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It don't matter, shoot. I have something coming. And some vodka. And maybe a little bit of tush, tush, tush. I like some tush. I mean, absolutely. Just a token of

listen here. Down, I said, wait a minute. Everybody out there is not 15. What are you talking about? They got some young ladies out there who are past the age of 17, approaching 18, coming on a half challenge.

Good evening, ladies and gentlemen. Listen, sit down, make yourselves comfortable. Before we start the show, I just want to say I appreciate the fact that you came out in this wonderful weather. And we're going to see to it that you have a good time this evening, folks. Of course, I'm going to have very little to do with it. It's Ruth Underwood on percussion that's going to take care of business for you. Napoleon Murphy Brock on tenor sax and lead vocals. Chester Thompson on drums. Tom Fowler on bass. George Duke on keyboards. Let me get myself tuned up here.

this disease. Bromidrosis, that's right. And well, they should. But us regular citizens of Buffalo, who might be tempted to wear a tennis shoe or an occasional python boot, know this exquisite little inconvenience by the name of, and just repeat after Napoleon, Stinkfoot.

last night. A week went by, and now it's July. I finally got it off, and my girlfriend cries. She says, you got stink butt.